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24: Hot weather on the way the next couple of days. Temperatures will go from the low 90s Saturday to the mid-90s Sunday, and then it will be in the upper 90s with triple-digit heat indexes early next week. I'm News Channel 3 weather expert Max Claypool.
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0: Toy, right here with your Shorty Jam and Jam on the Southern Soul Radio Mix Show. 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
2: You shouldn't be yelling at somebody with a disability. 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
2: 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The leg wasn't working. And see, and now look, bam, bam. 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See that? That was what. Oh my God. I love doing this podcast. Something is wrong with you.
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1: A couple of days. Temperatures will go from the low 90s Saturday to the mid-90s Sunday, and then it will be in the upper 90s with triple-digit heat indexes early next week. I'm News Channel 3 weather expert Max Claypool.
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0: 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Just take me back.
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2: Hot weather on the way the next couple of days. Temperatures will go from the low 90s Saturday to the mid-90s Sunday, and then it will be in the upper 90s with triple-digit heat indexes early next week. I'm News Channel 3 weather expert Max Claypool.
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4: This is the Southern Soul Radio Mix Show with the Meteors, Philly Jam and Jay. And I have been digging in the crates my entire career for records just like this, what you're about to hear. Southern Soul has the death and it has the music. And I'm going to give it to you right now. And

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0: 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Keep it right here to where you got it, because who knows, you might miss out on something.
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1: Couple of days. Temperatures will go from the low 90s Saturday to the mid 90s Sunday, and then we'll be in the upper 90s with triple digit heat indexes early next week. I'm News Channel 3 weather expert Max Claypool.
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3: Hot weather on the way the next couple of days. Temperatures will go from the low 90s Saturday to the mid 90s Sunday, and then it will be in the upper 90s with triple digit heat indexes early next week. I'm News Channel 3 weather expert Max Claypool.
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1: 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Everybody get a laugh. 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
1: Couple of days. Temperatures will go from the low 90s Saturday to the mid 90s Sunday, and then it will be in the upper 90s with triple digit heat indexes early next week. I'm News Channel 3 weather expert Max Claypool.
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10: Hot weather on the way the next couple of days. Temperatures will go from the low 90s Saturday to the mid 90s Sunday, and then it will be in the upper 90s with triple digit heat indexes early next week. I'm News Channel 3 weather expert, Max Claypool.
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1: Couple of days, temperatures will go from the low 90s Saturday to the mid 90s Sunday, and then it will be in the upper 90s with triple digit heat indexes early next week. I'm News Channel 3 weather expert Max Claypool.
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2: 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They ain't kids. I ain't got no, they grown. 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
2: 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Unknown father.
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2: Hot weather on the way the next couple of days. Temperatures will go from the low 90s Saturday to the mid-90s Sunday, and then it will be in the upper 90s with triple-digit heat indexes early next week. I'm News Channel 3 weather expert Max Claypool.
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12: Couple of days. Temperatures will go from the low 90s Saturday to the mid 90s Sunday, and then we'll be in the upper 90s with triple digit heat indexes early next week. I'm News Channel 3 weather expert Max Claypool.
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Memphis. Thank you for waking up with the Steve Harvey Morning Show. 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
7: Here's your forecast from News Channel 3. Heat advisory in effect today. Mid-90s with a heat index nearing 105. We go into an excessive heat warning for much of the week ahead. Temperatures will climb into the upper 90s. I'm News Channel 3's Todd Demers.
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1: Astro News Channel 3, heat advisory in effect today. Mid-90s with a heat index nearing 105. We go into an excessive heat warning for much of the week ahead. Temperatures will climb into the upper 90s. I'm News Channel 3's Todd Demers.
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0: Bob and Jones, along with my lovely wife, Evangelist Linda Jones. Join us now as we count down the top 10 hottest gospel songs in the nation from the media-based gospel chart. Plus, Pastor Linda has the inspirational thought of the day, the word for the week, just a little something for the sisters. Song number 9 inside the countdown. She's a graduate of the Berklee College of Music. This is Nia Allen. She lives now in Dallas, Texas. The name of the song is Lord, I Love You. And song number 10 out of Newark, New Jersey, the group Fire, and I Can Count on You. But yours truly, Pastor Melvin Jones.
1: And Evangelist Linda Jones.
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We play the gospel hits back to back. Yes, we do. The best gospel songs in the world. Thanks for listening. Joe's truly, Pastor Melvin Jones, honey evangelist Lindy Jones. This is song number 8 inside the countdown out of New Orleans. This is PJ Morton, and out of Houston, Texas, Daryl Walls from the Walls family. The name of the song is Able. Lean in, listen, and be inspired.

0: 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We'll be right back with Evangelist Linda Jones's Inspirational Thought of the Day.
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6: Channel 3 heat advisory in effect today, mid-90s with a heat index nearing 105. We go into an excessive heat warning for much of the week ahead. Temperatures will climb into the upper 90s. I'm News Channel 3's Todd Demers.
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11: 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Your resume is a resource, but God is your source. Blessings may come through your resource, but be grateful for the resource, but keep your eyes on the source. Hebrews 12:2 says, looking unto Jesus, he is the author and finisher of our faith. God is your source and your resource. Keep your eyes on God. James 1:17 says, every good and perfect gift comes from above and comes down from the Father of lights, in whom there is no variableness nor shadow of turning. The blessings may come through man, but God is your source.
9: 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Song number 6 inside the countdown, Lashay Knox, and right there, right there, right there. And song number 7, love the song, Maverick City Music featuring Hendrick Brown, and Run to You, with yours truly, Pastor Melvin Jones
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0: Well, I'm finally. If you're celebrating a birthday, an anniversary this week, we salute you. Happy birthday to Willie Connor, Brittany Thornton, Brother Tracy Walker, Sister Katora Jones, George Waters, Chauncey Burton, Will Nelson, my good friend Donnie Marble, Sister Amber Partee, Brother Doug Johnson, Mary Johnson Harper, Albert Dean Flowers, and singing sister Miss Michelle Prather. All celebrating birthdays this week. Enjoy your special day. Pastor Melvin Jones and Evangelist Linda Jones inside the top 10 gospel countdown. Songs number 3 and 4 straight ahead. Here now is Evangelist Linda Jones with the word for the week.
1: The word for the week is God's favor is about to flow in your life. God is about to defy the odds. What God has promised is still going to happen for you. The odds may be against you. The circumstances may be against you. But if God be for you, he's more than the world against you. God is moving the right people into place to open doors that have been shut. Psalm 30:5 says God's favor is for a lifetime. Weeping may endure for a night, but joy is coming in the morning. Go ahead and rejoice. Favor is about to flow. Finances are about to flow. Healing is about to flow. Good breaks are about to flow. God's favor is about to flow in your life.
0: And good music is about to flow again. Oh, yes. Oh, yes. On the radio. Back to the top 10 gospel countdown. Song number 3 inside the countdown out of Dallas, Texas. This is Anthony Evans with Caleb Carson. And you're not finished yet. And song number 4, Ricky Dillard featuring Ron Carter. And Open My Eyes. But yours truly, Pastor Melvin Jones.
1: And Evangelist Linda Jones.
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0: 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Evangelist Linda Jones has got you covered. She'll break you off with something for the sisters in minutes as the Top 10 Gospel Countdown rolls on.
1: 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This is song number 2 inside the Top 10 Gospel Countdown from the legendary group Commission out of Detroit. 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

0: That's the Morgan Charles, Eddie Bentley, Linda Charles on your station for the Top 10 Gospel Countdown. Special shout out to LB Blank, also Kedron and Samantha Henderson. Thanks for listening to the countdown. The number one gospel song in America is only minutes away. Here now is my lovely wife, Evangelist Linda Jones, with just a little something for the sisters.
1: Just a little something for the sisters. God will make a way for you. You may have been stuck in a rut for a minute. The odds may be against you. It may look impossible to you, but God is able to do what we can't do. God wants you to depend on Him. The Bible says in Jeremiah 33:3, call on God and He will answer you and show you great and mighty things which you know not. The Bible says, seek first the kingdom of God and His righteousness, and everything else will be added unto you. God will not withhold His blessings from you. God has lined you up everything that you need to be blessed. Psalm 34:7 says, delight yourself in the Lord, and God will give you the desires of your heart. God will make a way out of no way.
0: Back to the Top 10 Gospel Countdown. This is it. We're down to the number one gospel song in America this week. Out of Houston, Texas, by way of Galveston, Texas, this is Tanya Nolan. The name of the song is Blessings, with yours truly, Pastor Melvin Jones.
1: And Evangelist Linda Jones.
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1: 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Songs you know and love on the Top 10 Gospel Countdown. Rain.

0: Gospel Countdown. Thanks for listening. That was the number one gospel song in America this week. Miss Tanya Nolan and Blessings. As we wrap up another great week of music and more inside the Top 10 Gospel Countdown. Yes, produced in Los Angeles by Downtown Jackson Brown. 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
1: Mr. News Channel 3, heat advisory in effect today. Mid-90s with a heat index nearing 105. We go into an excessive heat warning for much of the week ahead. Temperatures will climb into the upper 90s. I'm News Channel 3's Todd Demers.
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6: Here's your forecast from News Channel 3. Heat advisory in effect today. Mid-90s with a heat index nearing 105. We go into an excessive heat warning for much of the week ahead. Temperatures will climb into the upper 90s. I'm News Channel 3's Todd Demers.
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1: Astro News Channel 3, heat advisory in effect today. Mid-90s with a heat index nearing 105. We go into an excessive heat warning for much of the week ahead. Temperatures will climb into the upper 90s. I'm News Channel 3's Todd Demers.
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9: Here's your forecast from News Channel 3. Heat advisory in effect today. Mid-90s with a heat index nearing 105. We go into an excessive heat warning for much of the week ahead. Temperatures will climb into the upper 90s. I'm News Channel 3's Todd Demers.
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2: From News Channel 3, heat advisory in effect today, mid-90s with a heat index nearing 105. We go into an excessive heat warning for much of the week ahead. Temperatures will climb into the upper 90s. I'm News Channel 3's Todd Demers.
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0: Let's just begin to speak to our God. Allow him to hear the fruit of your lips right now, the fruit of your lips. Open up your mouths right now. You're on holy ground. Come on, come on, come on. Press on in, press on in. I wish I had somebody that would help me press, press. Come on, let's go into the holies of holies. Come on, let's minister to him right now. God, we worship your name today. God, we give you glory and honor. Hallelujah, God. There is none like you. There's none like you. I wish I just had a few folk that would open up their mouths and just begin to bless him. Come on, give him the fruit of your lips. Don't tell him about your problems. Don't tell him about your troubles. Just begin to minister to our God. Come on, open up your mouths, everybody. Open up your mouths. Lift up those hands. Lift up those hands. 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Minister to him. Tell him, God, you're God. You're the only God. You're the only true God. You're altogether lovely. You're altogether wonderful.
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11: Here's your forecast from News Channel 3. Heat advisory in effect today. Mid-90s with a heat index nearing 105. We go into an excessive heat warning for much of the week ahead. Temperatures will climb into the upper 90s. I'm News Channel 3's Todd Demers.
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1: From News Channel 3, heat advisory in effect today, mid-90s with a heat index nearing 105. We go into an excessive heat warning for much of the week ahead. Temperatures will climb into the upper 90s. I'm News Channel 3's Todd Demers.
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3: Here's your forecast from News Channel 3. Heat advisory in effect today. Mid-90s with a heat index nearing 105. We go into an excessive heat warning for much of the week ahead. Temperatures will climb into the upper 90s. I'm News Channel 3's Todd Demers.
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0: It's in the choir, said baby. Yes, it is. Anybody still singing the choir? Where you at, choir members? 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
1: Astro News Channel 3, heat advisory in effect today. Mid-90s with a heat index nearing 105. We go into an excessive heat warning for much of the week ahead. Temperatures will climb into the upper 90s. I'm News Channel 3's Todd Demers.
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6: Here's your forecast from News Channel 3. Heat advisory in effect today. Mid-90s with a heat index nearing 105. We go into an excessive heat warning for much of the week ahead. Temperatures will climb into the upper 90s. I'm News Channel 3's Todd Demers.
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1: Excessive heat warning for much of the week ahead. Temperatures will climb into the upper 90s. I'm News Channel 3's Todd Demers.
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0: 103.5 WRBO, Eric Bellinger, Cry in Front of You. How you doing? I'm Monique Jordan, aka Mojo, getting you ready for the work week, baby. And of course, it's a short work week, man. We're getting ready for it. I love short work weeks. I ain't lying. Of course, the 4th of July is coming. It is the 250th anniversary of it is coming. And you know, the city of Memphis is celebrating the 4th on the 2nd, right? For sure. So I had the city of Memphis come in last week, and they were talking about different things that's going on, including that. And if you missed it, stick around. I'll play it back for you next hour, okay? Keep it where you got it. Coming up, we got some music going away from Teddy Swims. I got a request for 100 from Ella May. Got that coming up as well. Either way, hang out with your girl. We're 103.5 WRBO.
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8: Here's your forecast from News Channel 3. Heat advisory in effect today. Mid-90s with a heat index nearing 105. We go into an excessive heat warning for much of the week ahead. Temperatures will climb into the upper 90s. I'm News Channel 3's Todd Demers.
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0: 103.5 WRBO. That is Ella May with 100. I'm Monique Jordan, aka Mojo, hanging out with you on this Sunday, getting you ready for the work week, a short work week at that. All right, so look, typically we do the Mojo Local Artist Spotlight. Today we are taking a pause, all right? We're taking a break. We're going to start back up in the fall. So everybody that hasn't gotten on a spotlight yet, you sent your stuff, hold on. I got you. I promise I got you. We are, again, going to start back in the fall, though, okay? And if you're a local artist and you want to get your stuff spotlighted on my Mojo Local Artist Spotlight, send me your stuff. I'm still taking submissions, okay? 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Keep it where you got it. Coming up, we got some music on the way from St. Harrison. Also, like I said, next hour, we're going to replay some of the city of Memphis talking about the 4th of July celebration and all of that. So stick around. 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
9: Here's your forecast from News Channel 3. Heat advisory in effect today. Mid-90s with a heat index nearing 105. We go into an excessive heat warning for much of the week ahead. Temperatures will climb into the upper 90s. I'm News Channel 3's Todd Demers.
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103.5 WRVO, Aaliyah kicking you 3 o'clock hour off. I'm Monique Jordan, aka Mojo, hanging out with you on this Sunday, getting you ready for the work week, short work week at that. Coming up, got some music going away from Snoop Dogg and Swiss Beats. Got some Kalani coming up for you, as well as that doggone October London. Stick around for all of that and more. Right now, though, is Brent Faiyaz. Oh, we're going to be talking to the city of Memphis, too. Stick around.

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0: WRBO Snoop Dogg and Swiss Beats. The name of the song is called Step. I'm Monique Jordan, Nika at Mojo. So I told you I had the city of Memphis in last week, and they were talking about a number of things, including this. So what else is going on? I know there's a big celebration that's about to happen, right?
1: Liberty for All. This is our fourth year doing it, and every year gets bigger and bigger. They had Tiger Lane from 5 to 9. Mm-hmm. And fireworks will go off promptly at 9 p.m.
0: At 9 p.m.
1: It's free. We'll have food trucks. We'll have some of the carnival games. We may have our video board out there doing some things. Mm-hmm. But it's a huge, huge event for families to come to Tiger Lane and just celebrate the 4th, which is actually on the 2nd this year.
0: All right, it's on the 2nd.
1: On the 2nd of July. Okay. Yes, ma'am.
2: All right. Miss Marsha being modest, so when she say we will have a fun zone that consists of, she said, she mentioned the carnival game. Uh-huh. We have carnival rides. Everything you could think of that you could do at a carnival, we will have at a fireworks show.
0: Y'all got a Dunkin' booth?
2: We will have a Dunkin' booth.
0: Get out of here.
2: Just for you. We'll have it if you come.
0: I'm coming. I'm coming. All right. I'm coming. And I'm looking for that Dunkin' booth, baby. All right. So let's talk about summer camps.
2: We have an outdoor summer camp. It's called We Back Outside.
0: Okay.
2: So we are hosting We Back Outside, man, 7 locations around Memphis.
0: Okay.
2: Everything you could think of that a summer camp does inside of the building, that's what we do outside.
0: Okay.
2: So we provide that comfort. We provide that rec activities, games, arts and crafts.
1: Lunch.
2: Free lunch for the kids. What's unique about us, like, you know, when you grew up in the neighborhood, you have your neighborhood park, you just walk up.
0: Mm-hmm.
2: So with us, you know, when you walk up, we actually have staff is designated to their park and actually provide rec activity games for the kids. So it's very structured.
0: When they come to the park, do they sign in or anything like that?
2: Yeah, we do recommend them sign in because that's the only way we keep data and keep track of the parents.
0: So because the parents want to feel safe about letting the kids go out there and knowing that it's structured, even though, you know, it's not something that they had to sign up for months in advance or whatever. It's still structured and it's outside.
2: Structured. Yeah, it's structured because it's outside. We also have security on hand when kids are out there.
0: How do we sign up? Talk to me.
2: You just figure out the location you want to go to.
0: Okay.
2: And you just sign up. Just pop up.
1: Just walk up. And so the way you find our locations, I know a lot of people always talk about that. And with any event that we do with Memphis Parks, memphisparks.com. Or follow us on Facebook or Instagram, Memphis Parks, and it'll have everything that we do on there.
0: Wow. So there you go. All right. Memphisparks.com. They got a lot of stuff going on for the kids and even adults this summer. Stick around. Keep it where you got it. Coming up, got a request for Maxwell. I'm going to do that and Erykah Badu. Hang out with your girl with 103.5 WRBO.
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1: Hey, it's Steve Harvey, y'all. Here's what happened on the Steve Harvey Morning Show. Ugly men come with a lot of other traits. They ain't gonna leave you.
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1: You know, y'all already know it's been hard to get somebody to want them. 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
1: Yeah, all these are traits of ugly people. Ugly
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1: 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You see me.
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1: 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Hey, y'all, it's Steve Harvey. 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
3: Here's your forecast from News Channel 3. Heat advisory in effect today. Mid-90s with a heat index nearing 105. We go into an excessive heat warning for much of the week ahead. Temperatures will climb into the upper 90s. I'm News Channel 3's Todd Demers.
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0: 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Well, not this Friday. This Friday is a holiday, so it'll be on Thursday. 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I feed up to 8 people each week, and why not? It'd be y'all. 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Let me know where you're jamming on a job at so you can get hooked up with the hookup, all right? Coming up, I got a request for Olivia Dean. I like that song, so I'm going to do it. 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
3: Well, a big heat wave is on the horizon. Heat indexes, those feels like temperatures, are going to be in the 105 plus degree range every day this week with high temperatures right around 90. So make sure you're staying hydrated and cool. I'm News Channel 3 weather expert Max Claypool.
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0: 1035 WRBO. That is Tim's with What You Need. Monique Jordan hanging out with you on this Sunday, getting you ready for the work week, baby. All right, so look, tonight the BET Awards come on. And with that being said, Drewski makes history as the show's youngest host ever. You going to check it out? I'm probably going to just catch the highlights out tomorrow. I do want to see Lauryn Hill. Yeah, because you know Lauryn Hill is accepting the Living Legends Icon Award. So yeah, I do want to see that. Icon of the Year Award goes to Teyana Taylor. That'll be interesting as well. But I'm not watching it. I, again, will definitely catch the highlights tomorrow. Keep it where you got it. Coming up, got some music going away from Sean Milley. Got Victoria Monet coming your way as well. Either way, hang out with your girl. But 103.5 WRVO.
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1: Hey, this is Monique Jordan. You jamming on a job? Let me know. You could win lunch for you and your crew. Compliments of Backyard Burgers. Each week, somebody is going to win lunch for them and seven of their coworkers.

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2: Well, a big heat wave is on the horizon. Heat indexes, those feels-like temperatures, are going to be in the 105-plus degree range every day this week with high temperatures right around 90, so make sure you're staying hydrated and cool. I'm News Channel 3 weather expert Max Claypool.
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ready for? I'm ready for you to win this trip to go check out Mary J. Blige. We got everything covered for you. All you got to do is take the keywords that we give you and text to 95819. Oh, yeah, we doing another round of it this week. Stick around for the details. Here's Jaheim.

103.5 WRBO. That is Sean Millie with Love Me. I'm Monique Jordan, Nika Emojo, hanging out with you on this Sunday, getting you ready for the work week, baby, and getting you ready for John Legend. Oh, you ain't know John Legend was coming to Memphis? Stick around. I got the deets.

0: if you want to. 103.5 WRBO. His name is Isaiah Hurren. I believe that's how you pronounce it. The name of the song is called Side Slider. I'm Monique Jordan, aka Mojo, getting you ready for the work week and getting you ready, baby, because Live at the Gardens is on and popping. It's going to be at the Radiance Amphitheater. It kicks off July 16th. But the dates you need to remember, yeah, you need to remember these dates. The date is August 14th and September 18th. August 14th is John Legend. September 18th is Kool & Gang and Patti LaBelle. Yeah, baby. Tickets are on sale right now. 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Find out how to get those tickets. Keep it where you got it. Coming up, got some requested music from that doggone October London. I'm going to get that on right after the break, though. I got Victoria Monet right here on 1035wrbo.
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2: Well, a big heat wave is on the horizon. Heat indexes, those feels-like temperatures, are going to be in the 105-plus degree range every day this week with high temperatures right around 90. So make sure you're staying hydrated and cool. I'm News Channel 3 weather expert Max Claypool.
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3: Well, a big heat wave is on the horizon. Heat indexes, those feels-like temperatures, are going to be in the 105-plus degree range every day this week, with high temperatures right around 90. So make sure you're staying hydrated and cool. I'm News Channel 3 weather expert Max Claypool.
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0: such a crazy feeling though. 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Right?
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1: Well, a big heat wave is on the horizon. Heat indexes, those feels like temperatures, are going to be in the 105 plus degree range every day this week with high temperatures right around 90. So make sure you're staying high. Hydrated and cool. I'm News Channel 3 weather expert Max Claypool.
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I'm Kendra Lewis, dishing it out at KLC. Kendra, love and care, where the music feeds your soul and the love fills the air. 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

0: The beautiful sounds of Kayla Brianna. It's called Energy on the KLC Show. Kendra, love and care is what it's all about. On a beautiful Sunday evening. Yeah, I'm Kendra Lewis. I'm so glad you're spending part of your evening with me. No matter what today looked like or what your weekend has been, this evening is all about good music, baby. Good vibes and a reminder that you are loved, valued, and never alone. So sit back, turn it up, and let's make this a beautiful evening together. Gonna give you the 411 on what's going on in Bluff City. Yeah, it's warm outside, beautiful at night too. Gonna give you the 411 on my beautiful, peaceful weekend. And these hits, Kalani's coming up with Folded and Neo's Up, Out, and Gone on the best mix of R&B with 103.5 WRBO.
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2: Well, a big heat wave is on the horizon. Heat indexes, those feels like temperatures, are going to be in the 105 plus degree range every day this week, with high temperatures right around 90. So make sure you're staying hydrated and cool. I'm News Channel 3 weather expert Max Claypool.
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Leon Thomas, Chris Breezy, and Mutt for all my dogs out there. On 103.5 WRVO, I'm Kendra Lewis dishing it out. The Snoop Dogg and Swiss Beat ready to turn, shut down any party. It's called Step on 103.5.

0: Beats and Step. I'm the best mix of R&B. 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We're home with Steve Harvey in the mornings and D.L. Hughley in the afternoons. That's right. Yep. I'm Kendra Lewis, dishing it out. That KLC, Kendra Love and Care. I care so much. I'm going to tell you about a new sweet deal we have for you this week. Mm-hmm. 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
2: Well, a big heat wave is on the horizon. Heat indexes, those feels-like temperatures, are going to be in the 105-plus degree range every day this week with high temperatures right around 90. So make sure you're staying hydrated and cool. I'm News Channel 3 weather expert Max Claypool.
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